0: ERF Yes, da wo du bist.
1: They say time heals, but I don't think that's true. 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

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Life ain't always what they say it is, now is it? Sometimes you just wanna pack it up and quit it. I've heard there's rest for the weary. 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